0: Young Minds Unplugged. Fascinating facts presented by students from Margaret River Senior High School.
1: Hi, my name is Mathilde, and I'm here to talk to you about dyslexia. Dyslexia is a big part of my life, and it brings some real struggles. Reading takes me longer than other people. Sometimes the words feel like they move, or the letters swap places. I can look at a sentence, understand it, and then forget it a second later. Writing can be confusing too. I'll spell a word right one day and then get it wrong the next. Tests can feel harder because I need more time to read the questions. Instructions can look messy even when I'm trying my best to be focused. People think dyslexia means someone is lazy or not trying, but that's not true. I try really hard, I put in more effort than people realise, and sometimes that extra effort is tiring. There are moments where I feel behind even though I'm pushing myself. But dyslexia doesn't mean I'm not smart. It just means my brain works differently. I think in pictures and ideas. I understand big concepts, I'm creative, and I notice details other people overlook. Yes, dyslexia brings challenges, but it also gives me strengths. It makes me more determined, it makes me more patient with myself, and even when it's hard, I keep going. Because dyslexia is part of me, but it doesn't control what I can do.
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Hello, and welcome to the Nate and Jaden Hour with me, Nate Walks, with my co-host, JJ Scott. I have a special program this week for Nate.Week. Enjoy.

That was one of Australia's most recognisable singer-songwriters, Dan Sultan, and Fear of Flying.

0: Settlers Tavern is Margaret River's premier venue for live music. 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

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Also, gaining attention with hip-hop for inspiring lyrics. 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

0: 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Feeling a bit playful yourself? Try your luck at the Golden Shot. 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
1: 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Following community feedback collected early this year, the Shire implemented a nighttime closure from February to April to address illegal camping and peak season pressures. The Shire is now asking the community, what did you think of the closure? Did it reduce antisocial behaviour or illegal camping? Should it continue in future summers? 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

Gov.com. That was Peacekeeper by Beggar Boy. 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

You have been with Nate Rocks and JJ Scott on the Jade and Nate Hour only on RMR 101.9. Our last song features a long jam by Fingers Mitchell Cullen called Envisage.

Welcome to the mixtape on RMR 101.9. You're with me, Rich LP. It is Sunday, and that means I've got 2 hours of great music for you. In fact, I got 4 if you listen to the repeat at 8 o'clock tonight. Thanks for your company. I've got lots of great Australian music, as always. I've got lots of new music that I like to deliver to the station and give it a spin for the first time here on my show. And I love that you're keeping me company. Let's go. RMR 101.9, Soundwaves, Cape to Cape.

0: 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Fascinating facts presented by students from Margaret River Senior High School.
1: Five planets away from Earth is Jupiter, and Jupiter has a moon called Europa. It is called the Moon of Life. NASA believes that Europa does indeed have life. Now, I'm not saying there are aliens or people hanging around on this moon, but NASA believes there are signs of life, such as bacteria and even maybe fish. They have come to this conclusion because to have life on any planet or moon, there are three things required. First is water. Europa is covered with ice, and they believe it has oceans underneath its icy layer. Second is energy. It generates energy through underwater volcanoes. They know this from testing Earth's Mariana Trench and witnessing its abundance of life. Finally, it is chemistry. When the moon was formed, it would have had carbon, hydrogen, nitrogen, and others. And later, with the collision of asteroids, leaving further minerals on the moon's surface. To better understand these strongly held views about Europa, NASA launched a satellite called the Europa Clipper last year. It will take 5 years to get there. It will orbit Europa and catch water vapor from geysers to see if there are any living organisms in its water. If they find life, it means that life is not as rare or unique as we thought. And we are not alone in this cosmos.
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1: I want to share with you my deep love for one of the most magical places on Earth, Exmouth, Western Australia. 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

0: The Shire of Augusta Margaret River is inviting you to have your say on the Barrett Street Weir Car Park Dusk Till Dawn closure trial. Following community feedback collected early this year, the Shire implemented a nighttime closure from February to April to address illegal camping and peak season pressures. The Shire is now asking the community, what did you think of the closure? Did it reduce antisocial behaviour or illegal camping? Should it continue in future summers? Visit the Your Say page on the Augusta Margaret River Shire website to learn more and share your feedback before 5 p.m. on Wednesday, the 15th of July.
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0: 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Fascinating facts presented by students from Margaret River Senior High School.
1: Okay, real talk. 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You're welcome.
0: Young Minds Unplugged is presented by students from Margaret River Senior High School. 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

Yes, thank you indeed. Hello and welcome to Take Me Back on RMR 101.9. I'm Ian Smith. This week we are doing, I seem to start a lot of shows these days with something a little different. Instead of celebrating a particular year, we are shining on the spotlight on what many music fans consider to be one of the greatest 12-month periods for album releases in modern music history. Between the middle of 97 and the middle of 98, artists across every genre seem to be operating at the top of their game. Think Radiohead, Massive Attack, Björk, Madonna, Janet Jackson, The Verve, Garbage, even Sir Bob Dylan, although I don't think he's a sir. So many more released albums that are still talked about nearly 30 years later. Over the next couple of hours, we're going to revisit some of those landmark records and the songs that made them unforgettable. We got things underway with one of Australia's most inventive bands. That was Regurgitator, and the song formerly known as from their 1997 album Unit. Next, we're heading to Sweden. No, none of those kind of people, but a song that you wouldn't generally expect from coming from the Swedish pop mecca. This is Eagle Eye Cherry, and one of the defining songs of the era. This is Save Tonight on Take Me Back on RMR 101.9.

0: Ease into your weekend at CBCO Brewery on Osmington Road, the perfect place to slow down with great food, a huge lineup of craft beers, and a playground that keeps the kids smiling. Feeling a bit playful yourself? Try your luck at the Golden Shot. 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
1: 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Following community feedback collected early this year, the Shire implemented a nighttime closure from February to April to address illegal camping and peak season pressures. The Shire is now asking the community, what did you think of the closure? Did it reduce antisocial behaviour or illegal camping? Should it continue in future summers? 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

go. Stop by the Spice Girls from their album Spice World, which was the I don't think it was a soundtrack for the movie Spice World, but just like a co-release. And much of the album was written while the group were filming the Spice World, with recording sometimes taking place in a mobile studio near their film sets. Melanie C said that the lyrics reflected the group's frustration at their punishing schedule and a desire for their management to take control and slow everything down a little bit. Stop peaked at number 2 in the UK, ending the Spice Girls' run of 6 consecutive UK number 1 singles. This is Take Me Back on RMR 101.9. I'm Ian Smith. We're celebrating albums released between July 1997 and June 1998. This next track, well, we've just had some girl power, and let's keep that theme going, because I've got a track from Garbage up next from their second album, Version 2.0. Of course, Shirley Manson is the lead singer of Garbage. This track was released in 1997. The song later appeared on the Adam Sandler 1999 comedy Big Daddy, which helped expose it to an even wider mainstream audience. We're going to play Björk straight after that. But for now, this is Garbage from their album Version 2.0 and When I Grow Up.

featuring strings performed by the Icelandic String Octet. That was Björk and Yoga from her 1997 album Homogenic. Now, Yoga wasn't a big hit in Australia, at least on the charts. It only reached number 70, but the album peaked at number 6 here in Australia. Of course, we love Björk here at RMR. She's just nuts. And I know there's a lot of Björk fans out there as well. So there you go. That's just for you, my Björk fans. This is Take Me Back on RMR 101.9. I'm Ian Smith. We're celebrating albums that were released in the 12-month period between July 1997 and June 1998. This next track is I nearly said Sarah McLachlan, and that's not true. I don't think I'm even playing a Sarah McLachlan track today. I'm playing a track from Paula Cole. The album, This Fire, did not fire in Australia. It only peaked at number 96, but there were two massive, at least massive radio hits released from the album. One was, of course, I Don't Want to Wait, which was used as a theme song from Dawson's Creek. But I'm playing the lead single from the album because we tend to forget this song, but I absolutely adore it. So this is Paula Cole from the album This Fire and Where Have All the Cowboys Gone?

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messy stories about that song. They used a sample of a string arrangement from a version of the Rolling Stones song. The last time they got permission to use that sample, and then they got in trouble for using more than what they were told they were going to use. Richard Ashcroft lost the songwriting credits to the song for a number of years, and then eventually Mick Jagger and Keith Richards returned the songwriting credits back to Richard Ashcroft. An iconic song from the 90s. This next track is from an album from an Australian singer-songwriter, and she is a singer-songwriter now. She didn't start off a songwriter. Kind of completely changed her career, because Kylie Minogue had been known for the Princess of Pop. But in 1997, she recorded an album that would give her the new title, The Impossible Princess. Lots of dramas around the release of the album. Of course, it was delayed because of the death of Princess Diana in late 1997. Out of respect for her. It was released eventually in early 1998, and it was a big hit here, particularly in Australia. The album kind of flopped in the UK, and everyone went into disaster mode. They thought, oh my goodness, this is the end of it for her. But here in Australia, we embraced the album and the singles released from it. And then in mid-1998, she returned to Australia to do the Intimate and Live concert tour, which kind of reintroduced the pop princess to us all. This is the final single release from the album. This is a track called Cowboy Style.

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Brewing, Margaret River. 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

From the album Nimrod, released in October 1997. That was, of course, Good Riddance, Time of Your Life from Green Day. I think everybody just associates that song these days with the final episode of Seinfeld, which aired in 1998. Another iconic 90s track here on Take Me Back on RMR 101.9. We're celebrating albums from that were released between July 1997 and June 1998. Of course, I'm going to completely change the rules now, because this song was released in June 1998, but the album wasn't released until later in the year. But this is my show and I do what I want. This is Australian duo Bachelor Girl with another iconic 90s song. This album, Waiting for the Day, I just saw was quite successful, actually. Peaked at number 20 on the Australian charts, but spent 9 months in the Australian top 50. And this is the lead single, and I guess the debut single for Bachelor Girl. I love this song. This is Buses and Trains. Hey, Mom.

0: ease into your weekend at CBCO Brewery on Osmington Road. The perfect place to slow down with great food, a huge lineup of craft beers, and a playground that keeps the kids smiling. Feeling a bit playful yourself? Try your luck at the Golden Shot. 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
1: 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Following community feedback collected early this year, the Shire implemented a nighttime closure from February to April to address illegal camping and peak season pressures. The Shire is now asking the community, what did you think of the closure? Did it reduce antisocial behaviour or illegal camping? Should it continue in future summers? 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

Okay, that was Janet Jackson there from the album The Velvet Rope, released in October 1997. Together Again was another massive hit for Janet Jackson. After the, it was a bit of a misfire. The first single was Got Till It's Gone. Didn't really set the charts on fire, particularly here in Australia, but Together Again definitely made up for that. It was a massive hit. Actually started its life as a ballad, and they reworked it so that it gave it an uplifting dance beat, and it became the classic that it absolutely is. This is Take Me Back on RMR 101.9. 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But this is the, I think this was the lead single. No, it was the second single from their debut album, Yourself or Someone Like You. 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

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Are you looking for something to do around the region this week? Here's what's coming up if you are listening on Sunday afternoon. 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Then from 3 o'clock, Chilali and the Chief take over Settlers Tavern with their unique blend of indie pop, blues and world music. While over at the Margaret River Brew House, Mufasa keeps the Sunday session rolling from 4 with his signature mix of roots, reggae and laid-back grooves. Tomorrow morning, that's Monday morning at Nullarbuttit Mire, the Margaret River Heart, Young at Heart welcomes Brandy and Wise. Local bluesman Scott Wise and vocalist Brandy Kate bring together blues, jazz and eclectic pop classics for a warm and uplifting morning of live music. Then Tuesday offers two very different experiences at the Heart. In the afternoon, families can enjoy the Sheep Detectives, which is a charming new adventure following a flock of unlikely sheep sleuths. Then on Tuesday night, Laura's Choice presents a moving and thought-provoking documentary exploring dignity, choice and end-of-life decisions, followed by a panel discussion featuring director Kathy Henkel and expert guests, and that is facilitated by Pam Townsend. School holiday fun continues on Thursday morning with Minions and Monsters, a hilarious family adventure as everyone's favourite yellow troublemakers unleash another round of mayhem. That's at Nullarbuttit Mire at 10:30 on Thursday morning. Then Friday gets the weekend started with Bella Marie live on the deck at Margaret River Brew House from 4:30. Then it's comedy royalty at the Heart as Jim Owen brings his brand new show Ballyhoo, packed with his trademark observational humour and guaranteed laughs. That one is sold out, or very close to being sold out, so have a look at artsmargaretriver.com for that one. Later that night, Settlers Tavern turns up the energy with another Latin party hosted by Diego, serving up funky Latin rhythms, deep house and plenty of reasons to hit the dance floor. Then on Saturday evening, the Heart hosts a special screening of Toy Story 5 as a fundraiser for Relay for Life. Buzz, Woody and Jesse and the gang return for another adventure in what promises to be a fun night out for the whole family while supporting a fantastic community cause. And if live music is calling, Settlers Tavern wraps up the weekend with Perth surf rock favourites Willow Park. Inspired by bands like Old Mervs, Hockey Dad and Ocean Alley, they're fast becoming one of WA's hottest live acts, and we are guaranteed to finish the weekend on a high. Whatever you're into this week, there's plenty happening right across the region. This is Take Me Back on RMR 101.9. We are heading into hour two, celebrating an extraordinary 12 months in music. It's remarkable just how many artists chose this period to reinvent themselves or produce what many fans consider to be the defining album of their careers. Whether it was adventurous pop, alt rock, electronic music, singer-songwriters or Australian favourites, there was a real sense that musicians were taking risks and listeners were rewarding them for it. We've still got plenty to come in this hour from Natalie Imbruglia, The Whitlams, Jebediah, Madonna, Tina Arena, Ben Folds 5, Third Eye Blind, so many more. But first, here's an artist who reminded the world exactly why he's one of the greatest songwriters of all time. From his Grammy award-winning album, Time Out of Mind, this is Bob Dylan and the original classic, Make You Feel My Love.

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released in November 1997. Left of the Middle was Natalie Imbruglia's debut studio album. The initial single, Torn, had been a massive hit worldwide, and Big Mistake was released as the follow-up single in March of 1998. Followed similarly in success, reached number 2 in the UK and number 6 in Australia. The album was a massive success as well, reached number 1 here in Australia and peaked at number 5 on the UK albums chart. This is Take Me Back on RMR 101.9. I'm Ian Smith. We're celebrating albums that were released between July 1997 and June 1998. We're staying in Australia this time for the Whitlam's third studio album, Eternal Nightcap. This song was nominated for Song of the Year. Won Song of the Year, Best Independent Release, and they were awarded Best Group by none other than Gough Whitlam himself. This is the Whitlam's and No Aphrodisiac.

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released on the 8th of September 1997. Slightly Odd Way fits right in our pocket of iconic albums released in between July 1997 and June 1998. That was, of course, Perth's very own Jebediah and, sorry, and Teflon. The song wasn't a massive hit. It did reach number 41 on the Australian Singles Chart and reached number 42 on the Triple J Hottest 100 music poll for 1998. But Slightly Odd Way was a massive success, reaching number 7 on the Albums Chart here in Australia. And I think Jebediah absolutely deserved their place in this collection of songs and artists from this particular point in time. This next album was also released on exactly the same date, 8th of September 1997, but did not chart well, particularly here in Australia, reaching number only 81 on the Albums Chart. But this track is what you would classify as an iconic 90s track. Now, looking at the chart performance in Australia, it did not perform well, but became a massive radio hit. I know that. I remember hearing it on the radio an awful lot in the 90s. It reached number one on the UK Singles Chart. This is Corner Shop and the Norman Cook remix of Brimful of Asher.

CM. The Shire of Augusta Margaret River is inviting you to have your say on the Barrett Street Weir car park Dusk Till Dawn closure trial. Following community feedback collected early this year, the Shire implemented a nighttime closure from February to April to address illegal camping and peak season pressures. The Shire is now asking the community, what did you think of the closure? Did it reduce antisocial behaviour or illegal camping? Should it continue in future summers? Visit the Your Say page on the Augusta Margaret River Shire website to learn more and share your feedback before 5 p.m. on Wednesday, the 15th of July. Mm-hmm.

Released in February 1998, Ray of Light was Madonna's seventh studio album. The song Ray of Light was adapted from a song from the 70s called Sepharin, and Madonna and William Orbit, her producer, reworked the track and turned it into that. Madonna's vocals at the time had benefited from her performance as Ava Perón in Evita. She had had massive development in her voice after having done singing lessons for that role, and you can definitely hear it there. She was reaching notes that I don't think we'd heard before. This is Take Me Back on RMR 101.9. I'm Ian Smith. We're celebrating albums released between June 1997 and July 1997 and June 1998. This next track is from an album called Aquarium by a group called Aqua, who had released songs like Barbie Girl and Dr. Jones, but I've chosen a song that is completely different from those other tracks from this album. It was included on the soundtrack for the movie Sliding Doors, which I absolutely adore. It's completely corny, but it's a nice Sunday afternoon movie if you're looking for something to do after you've finished listening to Take Me Back. This is Aqua and Turn Back Time.

from the March 1998 album All the Pain Money Can Buy. That was The Way by Fastball. It's a fascinating story. If you want to look, do a bit of a deep dive into the story behind the song The Way, do it, because it's tragic, but it's such an uplifting song. You really don't understand the story behind it. So have a bit of a look into it. I'm not going to tell you here because it's a bit of a downer, but it's a fascinating story. This is Take Me Back on RMR 101.9. I'm Ian Smith. We're celebrating albums released in the 12-month period between July 1997 and June 1998. For whatever reason, I read an article a couple of weeks ago that said there were some iconic albums released in that space of time. I thought, let's do a show on that. This next track is from Tina Arena's fourth studio album, In Deep. This album kind of gets overlooked a little bit because Don't Ask was so massive and it had such massive singles, Chains, Sorrento Moon, so many, Heaven Help My Heart.

This album is actually really good. If you actually have time to sit down and listen to it from start to finish, it's a very complete album. And as I said, it doesn't get remembered as much as the previous album. It was still a massive hit, reached number one, spent 6 months in the top 100 here in Australia, and earned triple platinum status, was the eighth highest selling album in Australia for 1997. And I've chosen a track that you probably haven't heard for a long time. This is Tina Arena from the album In Deep and If I Didn't Love You.

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from the album Whatever and Ever Amen. Brick, and both the album and Brick and Whatever and Ever Amen found their greatest success here in Australia. The album reached number 8 on the album's chart, and the single was a number 13 hit here in Australia. And Ben Folds spent some time in Australia. He was married to an Adelaide lass for a while. It's definitely it takes you straight back to the 90s when you hear songs like that. This next track is from the album Blurring the Edges from Meredith Brooks. This song, again, another iconic 90s track. Unfortunately, I don't think she managed to replicate the success of that song, but it definitely sits right there in those iconic 90s songs. So this album reached number 30 on the Australian albums chart, but the song itself reached number 2. This is Meredith Brooks and Bitch.

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1: Thanks, Lawsy. That's about it for this week's Take Me Back. I hope you've enjoyed revisiting this remarkable period in music history. Looking back, it's hard to believe so many iconic albums arrived within such a short space of time. So many of them went on to redefine their artists' careers, influenced the music that followed, became records that people still return to 30 years later. As always, thanks so much for your company. I really appreciate you spending part of your Sunday afternoon with me or your Tuesday morning. And I hope you'll join me again next week for another journey through the soundtrack of our lives. 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If you're listening Sunday afternoon, stay tuned for Bo's Hour of Power. If you're listening on Tuesday morning, Alon is ready in the studio, ready for the long lunch. But just leave the radio on all the time and we'll keep you entertained. Let's finish with one more classic from this incredible era. Despite its irresistibly upbeat sound, this track deals with some pretty dark themes. So we're going to end this week's show on a high. Released on the self-titled debut album from Third Eye Blind, this is Semi-Charmed Life. Thanks for joining me for Take Me Back on RMR 101.9. I'm Ian Smith. I'll see you next week.

Good afternoon, listeners of the Southwest. Welcome back to the weekly hour of Rock and Power with Mebo. You just heard San Cisco and their 2023 hit, Get Lucky. I'd recommend turning the radio up a bit because coming up next is Pacific Avenue and their banger Working Class Hero. 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

Well, folks, I know you all love No Illusions by the fantastic Australian band 78 Saab and their 2004 album Cross the Lines. To come is Edward Sharp and the Magnetic Zeros with their song Home.

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1: 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Following community feedback collected early this year, the Shire implemented a nighttime closure from February to April to address illegal camping and peak season pressures. The Shire is now asking the community, what did you think of the closure? Did it reduce antisocial behaviour or illegal camping? Should it continue in future summers? 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

It was a sin. What a nice tune. Coming up is the Saints and their classic 1986 banger, Just Like Firewood. Some Oz rock. 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

It Was a Sin. What a nice tune. Coming up is the Saints and their classic 1986 banger, Just Like Firewood. Some Oz rock. 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

Oh, one of my favourite bands, Hootagurus, and their epic Aussie song, The Right Time. While we're on that note, how about we listen to some INXS and their 1982 hit, Don't Change, from the album Shaboo Shabar.

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Bloody lots of nothing, eh? Nah, I'm kidding. What a great song by Spacey Jane from the 2021 hit Here Comes Everybody. Coming up next is John Farnham and his song You're the Voice. You're the Voice, mate.

0: Well, everybody, that was Cold Chisel and their 1984 banger, Flame Trees. Next to come is Sugar by Maroon 5. Enjoy.
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Happy Sunday, or possibly you're catching the repeat at the end of your workday on Wednesday. This is RMR 101.9. I'm Michaela and you're tuned in to The Backbeat. For the next hour, I'm going to be spinning tunes that represent the bands and the beats that I've loved over the years. We're sticking with all of the bands today. Some new stuff from a few new bands that I've appreciated over the last few years, with some first-time plays on RMR. And as always, a couple of older tracks and some of my favourites. We have bands like The K's, The Native, The Snuts and much more. So please stick around for them. I'm live in the studio today. So if you want to shout out or if you just want to say hi or text me and tell me what you think of the new music, that would be great. You can drop me a line on 0455 563 854. But first up, we're going to kick things off with an original feature on their self-titled 2014 EP. We're going to start with the DMAs with Feels Like 37. At the annual Australian Independent Record Awards of 2024, the EP was nominated for the Best Independent Single. This is the DMAs.

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This is The Backbeat on RMR 101.9. And after the DMAs, we jumped over to Ireland and for the track Behind Those Tears, which was from Irish indie rock band Dylan Flynn and the Dead Poets. Released in 2024 on their album Caught Up in Delusion, it's a raw and honest track that explores emotional burnout, the struggle to ask for help, and the exhausting effort of putting a brave face on. A powerful reminder, guys, that sometimes the hardest battles are the ones that no one else can see, and a really good reason to check in on your mates every now and again and just check that they're doing okay. Then we heard a new discovery for me and a first-time play on Radio Margaret River with Fall in Love by Birmingham indie band Overpass, released as a single last month, June, from their debut album Elsewhere Anyway. Elsewhere Always. Next up, though, time for a classic from the 90s. This is I Wouldn't Believe Your Radio by the brilliant Welsh rock band Stereophonics. These guys are so awesome live. If you've never seen them, oh my God. Kelly Jones, his voice is, I'm just going to use the word delicious. Originally released in 1998 on their second studio album, Performance and Cocktails, the single was released in 1999 and climbed to number 11 on the UK singles chart. This is I Wouldn't Believe Your Radio.

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Welcome back. If you are just tuning in, this is The Backbeat on RMR 101.9 with me, Michaela. I hope you are keeping nice and dry on this rainy Sunday. And if you're tuning in on Wednesday, it is set to rain then too. So hopefully these tunes are bringing you a little bit of joy towards the end of your day. After the Stereophonics, we kept it in Wales and we heard from the Royston Club with 52. The track comes from their 2023 album. It's their debut album, Shaking Hips and Crashing Cars. And then over to Northern Ireland and sticking with the new music theme of today from another new discovery of mine, The Florentinas, released in January of this year. The single helped kickstart what looks to be set for a huge year for these guys. They landed themselves as a support slot for White Lies, another favourite of mine, and it's for their UK and Ireland tour, and that was their track, Porcelain. Now, for something a little bit different, this is I'll Believe in Anything by Canadian indie band Wolf Parade. Formed in Montreal, and the band released the track on their acclaimed debut album, Apologies to Queen Mary, in 2005. This track found a whole new audience in late 2025, which is when I discovered it, after it being featured on the TV series Heated Rivalry. Ladies, let me tell you, if you haven't seen this series yet, especially if you're looking for a new thing to binge, it is well worth checking out, but maybe just read the synopsis before you dive right in. Even though the song wasn't included on the official soundtrack, it appeared on the show and gave it a fresh wave of attention. Here's Wolf Parade with I'll Believe in Anything.

0: The Shire of Augusta Margaret River is inviting you to have your say on the Barrett Street Weir car park Dusk Till Dawn closure trial. Following community feedback collected early this year, the Shire implemented a nighttime closure from February to April to address illegal camping and peak season pressures. The Shire is now asking the community, what did you think of the closure? Did it reduce antisocial behaviour or illegal camping? Should it continue in future summers? Visit the Your Say page on the Augusta Margaret River Shire website to learn more and share your feedback before 5 p.m. on Wednesday, the 15th of July.
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You're tuned in to The Backbeat on RMR 101.9. And after that great track from Wolf Parade, you heard Drag Path by American music duo 21 Pilots, released in September last year and as part of their limited time issue of the duo's eighth studio album, Breach. And then Native with Leopard Hearts. If you've listened to this show before, you might remember me playing Tramlines, a track I absolutely loved from these guys. Leopard Hearts also features on the band's 2024 EP, which is called Tramlines. Originally written back in 2020 and first released as a single, but then it found a new home on the EP. Go and give it a listen. It's amazing. And now, for a little Northern England bracket from Manchester and our neighbours. Next up, we have The K's with Heart on My Sleeve. Before I play the track, I just want to give a little language warning. If you've got any little ears listening, this one contains some language. The K's hail from Merseyside, and the track was released on their debut album, I Wonder If the World Knows, in April 2024. The album made an impressive debut at number 3 on the UK album charts. Here's Heart on My Sleeves.

Welcome back to RMR 101.9. We are almost out of time, guys. We have one track left. After the K's, we had the Lathams with Say My Name, hailing from Wigan, just outside of Manchester, released in 2023. Say My Name was the lead single from their second album, From Nothing to a Little Bit More. It's a soaring, heartfelt track with amazing vocals from frontman Alex Moore. Then we had another new release from 2026 by one of my new Manchester favourite bands, Roller, Late to My Funeral, a punchy indie single track which was released in March of this year. And then I told a little lie a minute ago. I said that that bracket was all going to be Northern, but we added one more in and we played The Snuts. We jumped over to Scotland for even more new music. Hailing from West Lothian, that track was called Motherland, taken from their 2026 album, Joy in Short Moments. Thank you so much for tuning in today. I hope you've enjoyed some of the new music I've been vibing lately and bring into the airwaves of Radio Margaret River. But to close things out today, I'm going to go with a remix of an original track from Manchester band James. Come Home was originally released in 1989, so we're rewinding the clocks back a little bit. The track was given a fresh remix by legendary producer Flood and re-released in 1990, appearing later on an edition of the band's classic album Gold Mother, which is an amazing album. Bursting with energy from the Manchester scene, it's become one of the defining anthems of the era. I'm going to close out today with Come Home from James. Thank you so much for tuning in. Have a great Sunday or maybe Wednesday, and I will be here the same time next week. Bye.

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1: Hi, my name is Mathilde. I'm 13 and I have a serious love for French fries. To me, fries aren't just good food. They're a whole experience. I love them crispy, golden and salty. I like the way they crunch when you take the first bite. I also love trying different dips. Barbecue, sweet chili, mayo, even weird ones like garlic sauce. I'll try them all. When I go out to eat, the first thing I check is if there's fries. If a place has good fries, I'm already happy. I'm the kind of person who eats the fries first before the rest of the meal. And yes, I get annoyed when someone steals one off my plate. Fries are my comfort food. They're there when I'm stressed, when I'm tired, or when I just want something tasty. I think fries are the best snack ever. They make boring meals better, they make bad days better, and honestly, I could talk about fries forever. I don't know if that makes me dramatic or just passionate, but I'm okay with both. French fries aren't just a snack to me, they're pure happiness.
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Good evening. I'm Julia, and you're listening to The Slow Burn on RMR 101.9. Thank you for joining me here. It's a pleasure. I've got some great music that I'm looking forward to sharing with you this evening. I've been exploring the idea of newness, and I kind of want to play with that. Kind of like what I'm imagining is the newness sensation that you get when it's just been raining and it's kind of got that like wet soil feeling, fresh air, and it's almost like you can, you know, it's mossy and you can smell that amazing, fresh newness, new life, new ways of being, new experiences, and yeah, the feeling of sun after rain. And we've had a few of those days this week in Margaret River, and yeah, I've been feeling that. I've been feeling that in myself, in my own heart as well, to be honest. So, you know, it's been a busy time for those listening. I've been in Tasmania prior to this, and, you know, I've had friends visiting, and yeah, it's been busy and exciting and alive, and yeah, now I'm just enjoying all the kind of new neural pathways and experience that come with, I guess post-intensity, post-growth. Okay, I want to start with this song. Let's play a little bit of it. It's called Zeon Lullaby, and to me this kind of embodies that newness. Thanks for listening. 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

That was Groove Armada, Superstarlin. Great song. I'll have to give a bit of a shout out to Lang from, he's actually got a show. He plays on Thursday from 2 till 3. And yeah, he's got a new show on Radio Margaret River. He's also a great, I would say, drum and bass DJ. And yeah, also performs some of his own really good hip-hop production music. So that song I got from him when he was playing some music the other weekend. So thank you, Lang. And if you're wanting to hear some great music, I would recommend the Lizard Man Show 2 till 3, RMR 101.9 on Thursdays. He'll be playing some great songs too. Up next, I want to play, this song's called Like a Hunger by Wilma Archer, Amber Mac. Kind of my vibe this week, to be honest. Just feeling open, desire, yeah, all those things. To want what we want. All right, enjoy. 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

That was Heavenly Mother by Pip Millett. I'm loving that neo-soul kind of vibe. So good R&B energy this week. That was a really rainy day, I think. And I love... I love cleaning. I love pottering, cleaning my house. It's something so therapeutic about it. So just get the vibey music on. If you wonder where I am, either I'm pottering around my house, cleaning, tending to this, or I don't know, on a hike somewhere. There's a beautiful spot up in Narrabub. I'm always on that walk. Talking to a friend here at the radio. I mean, there's many places I could be, but I do love just pottering around my home, listening to music. Thank you for joining me this evening. I have some good music to come. I want to play one of Aldous Harding's songs off her new album. The song is called I Ate the Most, and I love it. I think that, yeah, the lyrics, 10 out of 10. She's amazing. I adore her, and I hope you enjoy the song too. Okay, you're listening to The Slow Burn on RMR 101.9. This is Aldous Harding, I Ate the Most.

I'm safe, then love is a spectrum, sweet like lemon.

0: fuck it up, been on my jack, trying to claim a loan, figuring a way to get him back. It was a normal Saturday, manager acting a prick, see me up, was on my break, back late, 1 minute, literally nothing, big man had his hands up in my face, talking smack, is he mad, I had to bang him in his face, and like, now I lost my job, what the fuck is this, think I lost my wife, and she took my kids, yo, she took my kids, she took my kids, and what the fuck.
1: Nice sky and I'm ticking away. 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

That was Mountains of Metal by Tiawa. I think that, yeah, what an amazing artist. That album particularly is pretty epic. I'm reading a bit about her now. Singer-songwriter Tiawa, distinctive laid-back vocals blend melodies and neo-soul sensibilities with raw storytelling and thought-provoking lyricism. So that song was from her debut album, Moonlit Train, saying this is a conceptual record that maps a metaphorical train journey from relationships through to healing and liberation. Gently easing between soul, 90s hip-hop and Latin folk, the inspiration for the LP comes from the rebellious spirit of reggae, the pace of lyricism in reggaeton and the romanticism of doo-wop. There we go. Yes, that Moonlit Train album particularly is worth just putting on, listening the whole way through. I agree with this. Yeah, there's a poetry and a realness and importance, I think, to this album that's worth listening to. It's worth giving some time to. So that would be a recommendation. Okay, I am going to play Fortet. This song, Lion, is a Jamie XX remix. Great song. There's lots of changes and feelings. And yeah, I hope you enjoy a bit more along the electronic line. We'll go there. Okay. Thank you for being with me. Pleasure, as always, being in the studio and being here with you. What a gift. Thanks for being here on The Slow Burn, RMR 101.9.

What a song. I hope you enjoyed that as much as I did. That was Quiet Corners of My Mind, and the artist being, it's not coming up on my thing, Ramah. Oh my goodness. Yeah, I found that one last week, and that does almost fill in the corners of my mind. I'm going to play a song now, Empty Pools by Shlomo. I've had this song in my life for years now. Kind of great for daydreaming and, again, just being in that space between. I mean, Empty Pools kind of does it justice, actually. I love being here. And yeah, I just really like coming in and being here with you as well. What's the saying? Something about food, good, nourishing, so nourishing for my soul, nourishing food, quenching all the thirst and satiated. I'm satiated when I'm in here with the music and with you and... yeah, grateful. Okay, Empty Pools, Shlomo, enjoy. 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Enjoy a bit of a daydream. Yeah, let yourself go.

That was Mountains by Gotts Street Park and Eni. I'm going to leave it there this evening. I'll play one more song, Crazy P song, Like a Fool. It's such a fun one to finish on. But yeah, thank you for being with me, and I am grateful. Okay, I'll play this. And I will see you next week. You've been listening to The Slow Burn with Julia on RMR 101.9. Thanks. Crazy Pete, Like a Fool. Enjoy. See you later.

Welcome to the mixtape on RMR 101.9. You're with me, Rich LP. It is Sunday, and that means I've got 2 hours of great music for you. In fact, I got 4 if you listen to the repeat at 8 o'clock tonight. Thanks for your company. I've got lots of great Australian music, as always. I've got lots of new music that I like to deliver to the station and give it a spin for the first time here on my show. And I love that you're keeping me company. Let's go. RMR 101.9, Soundwaves, Cape to Cape.

0: 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Fascinating facts presented by students from Margaret River Senior High School.
1: Five planets away from Earth is Jupiter, and Jupiter has a moon called Europa. It is called the Moon of Life. NASA believes that Europa does indeed have life. Now, I'm not saying there are aliens or people hanging around on this moon, but NASA believes there are signs of life, such as bacteria and even maybe fish. They have come to this conclusion because to have life on any planet or moon, there are three things required. First is water. Europa is covered with ice, and they believe it has oceans underneath its icy layer. Second is energy. It generates energy through underwater volcanoes. They know this from testing Earth's Mariana Trench and witnessing its abundance of life. Finally, it is chemistry. When the moon was formed, it would have had carbon, hydrogen, nitrogen, and others. And later, with the collision of asteroids, leaving further minerals on the moon's surface. To better understand these strongly held views about Europa, NASA launched a satellite called the Europa Clipper last year. It will take 5 years to get there. It will orbit Europa and catch water vapor from geysers to see if there are any living organisms in its water. If they find life, it means that life is not as rare or unique as we thought. And we are not alone in this cosmos.
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1: I want to share with you my deep love for one of the most magical places on Earth, Exmouth, Western Australia. 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
1: 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Did it reduce antisocial behaviour or illegal camping? 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

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The beat's there, the buzz is there, and then the DJ takes you, and he'll have you right in the palm of his hand with the sounds that he's playing, and he'll mix them. And for me, I mean, I've always liked dancing. You know, he'll take you on a rhythm, so your feet are going that way, and then he'll bring something else in, so your hips are going that way, and then the arms come in, and for some reason, it just all comes together. It just all comes together. It just all comes together. It just all comes together. It just all comes together. It just all comes together.

Shout out the Discord fam. Silverman for sure. Reese, Iris, Snooty, Feige and Trev. Tim is in the house. Sophie, Isa from Poland. The talented Alec and Tom. Paul, James, Jenna, Matteo, Leo from London. Jojo from Vienna and Tori. Big love to Raven, Helene, Sierra, Ashley, Noha, Jocelyn and Tyler. Isaac, Tasso, Shurov, Matt from Brooklyn, Henrique, Matisse, Jenny Mustard, Jess from SF, La Na Na Na, Alf, and Mina's crew, Lexi, Anna and Yasmina. Maxime from France, Dijan, Lefty, Evan, and the talented Tef. Miguel is in the house, Jaden, Brian, the one and only, RY, and Stefanos from the States. Big love to the Badgers from LA, I'm sorry if I pronounced that wrong. Chris, Sequoia, Josh, Jeff Coys, Kurz, Iga, and Jacob.

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1: Oh man, you had to take the piss, Jed. 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You fuck up, man. Shut up. 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
0: 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Lucky we've got you back. 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

0: 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Fascinating facts presented by students from Margaret River Senior High School.
1: Love in the gentoo penguin world begins with a pebble. On the icy shores of the Antarctic, a male gentoo penguin will spend hours searching for just the right stone. Smooth, rounded, and special. It may seem simple, but this choice matters. The pebble is both a gift and a promise. When he finds it, he waddles carefully to his chosen partner and offers it with quiet devotion. If she accepts, it is her way of saying yes. This small exchange marks the start of their bond. From there, the pair begin gathering more pebbles, building a nest together. Each stone adds strength and shelter, protecting their eggs from melting snow and rising water. In a landscape where survival is never guaranteed, this is both romantic and practical. It shows his dedication, his ability to provide, and her trust in him. For gentoo penguins, a pebble is more than a stone. It is a symbol of love, teamwork, and the hope of a new life. So when we think of grand gestures, it's worth remembering that sometimes the simplest gift, offered with sincerity, can mean everything. For gentoo penguins, a pebble is the beginning of a lifelong bond.
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hide. A safe place somewhere in the woods, we can start a fire. 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

0: 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Fascinating facts presented by students from Margaret River Senior High School.
1: The glass frog is an amphibian native to Central and South American rainforests. They are well known for their striking adaptations, translucent skin, and blood-hiding abilities. Their bellies are so clear you can see their heart beating and food digesting in their stomach. This is designed to help camouflage against the leafy backgrounds of their jungle homes. Glass frogs are arboreal, or tree frogs, and spend a lot of time high up in the canopies. During the day, while they sleep, glass frogs rest on leaves and become nearly invisible by hiding up to 89% of their red blood cells in their liver. During the day, while they sleep, glass frogs rest on leaves and become nearly invisible by hiding up to 89% of their red blood cells in their liver, making their bodies blend with the foliage. The mothers lay their eggs on the underside of leaves. When the tadpoles hatch, they drop straight into the water below. These wonderful creatures also use infrared reflection to evade predators such as snakes that rely on heat vision to hunt. They're a brilliant example of nature's defence against predators.
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0: The Shire of Augusta Margaret River is inviting you to have your say on the Barrett Street Weir car park Dusk Till Dawn closure trial. Following community feedback collected early this year, the Shire implemented a nighttime closure from February to April to address illegal camping and peak season pressures. The Shire is now asking the community, what did you think of the closure? Did it reduce antisocial behaviour or illegal camping? Should it continue in future summers? Visit the Your Say page on the Augusta Margaret River Shire website to learn more and share your feedback before 5 p.m. on Wednesday, the 15th of July.
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Yes, the media makes it that way too. Media's always done that for years. But I think, you know, most people in Warrabinda, we just, hardly ever hear anybody talk about a lot of whitefellas in a hatred sort of a way. There's very few people that do it. And it's not even hatred. I think it's more frustration and anger, you know? And I think we've become so tolerant of what the newspapers have done and the media's done. I think we as Aboriginal people, we have learned to turn the other cheek. We just, if we get too wrapped up into responding to the newspapers and the news feeds, that's all we'll ever be doing. It's just responding to discrimination all the time. It doesn't take away the goodness of people's hearts.

Just a perfect day. Drink sangria in the park. And then later,

0: Young Minds Unplugged. Fascinating facts presented by students from Margaret River Senior High School.
1: As a lot of you might know, soon the beautiful hills of Narrabup, the amazing beachside community, will be developed into a massive resort. Just imagine all the negative impacts this will have on our community. To start with, this $138 million build is projected to have 121 rooms in it. And remember, a room might hold two or more people on average, meaning the number of people in the area will significantly increase. Just imagine what this means for our beaches, for the environment, for all the animals that call those dunes home. Luckily, although this development has already been approved, you can always voice your concerns. Join the hundreds of passionate locals who are sending their objections to the Premier and working to preserve Narrabup.
0: Young Minds Unplugged is presented by students from Margaret River Senior High School. 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
1: 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Following community feedback collected early this year, the Shire implemented a nighttime closure from February to April to address illegal camping and peak season pressures. The Shire is now asking the community, what did you think of the closure? Did it reduce antisocial behaviour or illegal camping? 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

0: 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Fascinating facts presented by students from Margaret River Senior High School.
1: Hey everyone, my name is Imelda Ensor and I'm a Year 8 student at Margaret River Senior High School. Today, I want to share my favourite thing to do, the thing that really makes me feel like I belong in this community. And that thing is hockey. I live and breathe hockey and I've been playing it since Year 4. Did you know that hockey is actually the second most popular sport in the world? It has a history going back over 4,000 years to ancient Egypt, where people played early stick and ball games. The modern version of hockey began in England in the 1800s, when clubs worked together to create the first official rulebook in 1876. From there, hockey spread across the British Empire, becoming especially popular in countries such as India and Pakistan. It was introduced to the Men's Olympic Games in 1908. Later, it was introduced to the women's competition in 1980, Moscow. Hockey has been adopted into many cultures across the world and is a tradition in many countries. It's not just a game, it's a lifestyle and a passion that must be pursued. So even if Margaret River isn't the biggest hockey town, the sport is played all around the globe. It's fast, it's fun, and it's a perfect way to stay active. Maybe even pick up a hockey stick, and you might even like it.
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The long-term benefits of sunscreen have been proved by scientists, whereas the rest of my advice has no basis more reliable than my own meandering experience. I will dispense this advice now. Enjoy the power and beauty of your youth. Oh, never mind. You will not understand the power and beauty of your youth until they've faded. But trust me,

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The real troubles in your life are apt to be things that never crossed your worried mind, the kind that blindside you at 4 p.m. on

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Remember compliments you receive. 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

your body. 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Don't be afraid of it or what other people think of it. It's the greatest instrument you'll ever own. Dance. Even if you have nowhere to do it but in your own living room. Read the directions, even if you don't follow them. Do not read beauty magazines. They will only make you feel ugly. Get to know your parents. You never know when they'll be gone for good. Be nice to your siblings. They're your best link to your past and the people most likely to stick with you in the future. Understand that friends come and go, but a precious few who should hold on. Work hard to bridge the gaps in geography and lifestyle. For as the older you get, the more you need the people you knew when you were young. Live in New York City once, but leave before it makes you hard. Live in Northern California once, but leave before it makes you soft. Travel. Accept certain inalienable truths. Prices will rise. Politicians will philander. You, too, will get old. And when you do, you'll fantasize that when you were young, prices were reasonable, politicians were noble, and children respected their elders. Respect your elders. Don't expect anyone else to support you. Maybe you have a trust fund. Maybe you'll have a wealthy spouse. But you never know

be careful whose advice you buy, but be patient with those who supply it. Advice is a form of nostalgia. Dispensing it is a way of fishing the past from the disposal, wiping it off, painting over the ugly parts, and recycling it for more than it's worth. But trust me on the sunscreen.

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0: 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Fascinating facts presented by students from Margaret River Senior High School.
1: Do you know about the new community piano at the IGA in Margaret River? It's been a great success. The old piano has been placed in the perfect place for buskers and kids. Since it arrived, kids and teens regularly stop to try a few notes. Shoppers gather to listen and the store feels livelier. Passers-by often pause to enjoy a tune, and youngsters who try the keys leave smiling, a little more confident than before. The piano gives new opportunities for young buskers and brings a special feel to an ordinary place. It's not about lessons, it's about chance moments that make town life feel friendlier. For a few minutes, it gives people something simple and shared, music. If you haven't seen it yet, pop by next time you're in town. 5 minutes at the piano does more than fill a space. It brings the community together and keeps getting positive reactions.
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1: 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Did it reduce antisocial behaviour or illegal camping? 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

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I'm Ian Dignon. 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

0: Young Minds Unplugged. Fascinating facts presented by students from Margaret River Senior High School.
1: Indonesia is a land of breathtaking landscapes, rich traditions, and vibrant cultures. Stretching across more than 17,000 islands, it is the world's largest archipelago, offering an incredible variety of natural beauty and human heritage. Its rainforests are among the most biodiverse on Earth, home to orangutans, Komodo dragons, and countless endemic species. The country's marine ecosystems are equally stunning, with vibrant coral reefs and crystal clear waters that attract divers from around the world. Indonesia is also home to over 300 ethnic groups and more than 700 languages, making it one of the most culturally diverse nations on Earth. Despite this diversity, the people are united by a strong sense of community, hospitality, and resilience. Whether you're exploring ancient temples, tasting spicy street food, or trekking through wild landscapes, Indonesia invites you to discover, connect, and be inspired. It is a nation of harmony, history, and endless wonder.
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And that chap got a nerve, dropping his hat out.

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Let me hear some sand in my toes. Feels good, don't it? Let me get some wind from my hair. So good. Let me get some sunshine on my back. All right now. Now, you know what? Pour me a drink. More ice. Little bit of tonic in the water. Okay. Shake it up, shake it up, shake it up.

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0: Hi, Kelly here. I'm a volunteer with MindEd. 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

0: 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Fascinating facts presented by students from Margaret River Senior High School.
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0: What is the Hangout? 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The old ninjas? 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